Adia, the right member, many that soon. They come and not don't send one comfort. Mammy, let's be a matter. Now, come on,

Hey, hey, hey, hey, hey, hey, hey, hey, hey, hey, hey, hey, hey, hey, hey, hey, hey, hey, hey, hey, hey, hey, hey, hey, hey, hey, hey, hey, hey, hey, hey, hey, hey, hey, hey, hey, hey, hey, hey, hey, 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hey, hey, hey, hey, hey, hey, hey, hey, hey, hey, hey, hey, hey, hey, hey, hey, hey, hey, hey, hey, hey, hey, hey, hey, hey, hey, hey, hey, hey, hey, hey, hey, hey, hey, hey, hey, hey, hey, hey, hey, 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
0: Continue to push. 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Me shabe be a costa tea. 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
0: 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One who make a crabimpo. 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
0: 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Ne blow pushy, you know.

0: Yes, but when you know, many people know, but in terms of saying, you need someone like Baleba, you need someone like Baleba, say, man, you know, so don't mean bench, you know, because also a pick a form.
1: And Tillemans so you integral power with him because of the passing range, you know, and how influential he in terms of progression. And the agreement in our character, if he's able to find the right balance, I think say Manchester United will be good to go. So I've been arguing to say, Obe bench the number 10, no? Number 10, Obe Yefro, no, I've been a three central midfielders, and also you're one a year between your boy United power. And you're not so you're one who are so be to me, Bruno Fernandes, then I'll call bench. Now I bought 3 minutes for that Baleba menu Tillemans, you know. And also yeah, idea a bit messy with her. And what's player? You manage your character. You're handling in the coming weeks. So a bit me a human because as at now, United not that 12. And yet
0: also almost step up.
1: Almost step up on 10. Baleba need a fantastic inclusion. But we will see how it will pan out in terms of midfield. Three and a midfield two, no, in terms of double pivot of the one.
2: Angel,
1: Chelsea that 10th. Why is Azumi, mommy?
0: Chelsea 10th on the table.
1: Yeah, about 5 matches or 7 points.
0: And a red dot on there anymore.
1: Eda almost on. What's play? I see a both season where we not Chelsea and rat off for more. A disappointing season from Chelsea.
0: Anything apart from top four.
1: Top four. A disappointing season from Chelsea. I'm expecting Crasse Chelsea for one bit may no may ye. No ma chance ya corporate title no. What's player? Chelsea. So mu wini FA Capo. So mu wini Carabao Capo. Nasa Oman ra top four ni mwa. A ye disappointing season. Although waji trophy. Chelsea ain't more any match in Europe or long periods of rest compared to the other counterparts now. Omo ni omo play top four no any league you know. It's Chelsea. I say enormous sun 10.
0: But is it always the case? Say team or what lesser games to play or more rest no or no any also win.
1: Yes, na. Yes. Per trends no per last 2-3 seasons no. Starts now when we say teams no any more periods of rest and improve our position.
0: The team are not so our Europe or ball league, no Sako Europe, no. Set them be our sharpness, no.
1: Or sharpness, no. All right, but most of them also are to me build their squad depth, no.
0: Okay.
1: Until we have Manchester City, Liverpool, moment to me a little bit of squad depth, can create to me a cushion because we are then fatigue best setting in. But so long periods of rest that you can play with the intensity, you can match the intensity now Premier League in a demand. No. And one thing I start naturally say Manchester United moon in ano say I'm about season be I'm quite Europe, I'm almost standing and drop it. But the moment I'm about season be I'm in Europe, I'm not standing now in increase. So I'm starting the actually. Meaning says Chelsea and finish a top four now, boss player, a be a disappointing season from them. Someone win a trophy, someone win a trophy. Now, Sir Chelsea be to me finish a top four now. There are questions BIS and Jabi Alonso to me find the answers to in 10. What's player? A yes, Sir Alonso find the answers to some questions as quickly as possible. Then Tia Maker say as quickly as possible. And then he say, Chelsea was born off, Ebo. Chelsea was born off, we are or quite. The Hell Dickens and Aquabo Everton. Or we are Baba Boss Pairs, oh, fear. No Aquabo Liverpool, our the Carabao Cup. No Baba Boy United, our Stamford Bridge. No Aqua Sunderland Stadium of Lights. Matches in a did this soon in your matches are elf at the matches. A year 12 tough matches. Bournemouth,
2: Angel.
1: Everton away. Spurs, our home. United, our home. Sunderland, our away. It's Chelsea. I have Sajabi Alonso finding answers to questions in 10. Questions in Ebini saying, first question is a Jabi Alonso find the answer to, you know.
0: Mm-hmm.

0: more control of the ball or less control of the ball?
1: Also, a definite about it.
0: Also, a definite. More control with the ball and of the ball, and also less control with the ball and of the ball. That is the first question. Now, the question where very, very important, and then say,
2: Angel.
0: For image, not to sumami. Chelsea about five matches. Five matches, you ain't able into three. You ain't able into two. The first three matches, no. Chelsea, any less than 45% possession. That is Fulham, Brighton, and Arsenal.
1: First three games.
0: First three games. Less than 45% possession. Chelsea for a creative 5.5 expected goals. Chelsea creative big chances, Makumaku 11. Omo ball short, Makumaku 48. Omo share 8 goals. Omo win him 2. And Omo lose Baku with less than 45% possession. Meaning, it's less control with the ball. Or share more goals. Or we need matches need to lose Baku. And match now lose in a tier Arsenal. Problem. Now, the two consecutive matches say this, no, that is Hull City and also Brentford, no, on now more than 55% possession, meaning some more control with the ball
1: in those two games.
0: In those two games, and Umunu boss player and the expected goal no drop it by 1.74.
1: They only have more possession.
0: They only have more possession, no. The big chances are creating 11 with less possession. No? When we have more possession, we create 3. About just 24 shots. And we see 2 goals. 2 matches, no, we have mini back.
1: So games are we have less possession, no? Which means you are more threatening.
0: Yes.
1: Than games are we have more possession.
0: Yes.
1: And as I just said.
0: Meaning says, the chance for you to be no more.
2: Angel.
0: Just funny in crab on a moon. Now on crab on a mini say, on a city deeper. On a city deeper. It is a chance in city deeper. No more you're allowed to hit on the transitions, sir. They are more dangerous. That's how the born a mom, no mom ever be breaking down low blocks.
1: To who as coach, I saw to me defining the city guys.
0: A city guys, 10. Because 5 matches, you know, there's a disparity. The unya less possession, who create more, who share more. The unya more possession, who create less, who share less. Unya mini game. That is the first question for Alonso. It is time Ben yebabe kono. It is yebe jump possession, yebe have less control of the ball now. And my catcher said, when you decide to have less control of the ball now, one advantage is but one disadvantage.
1: Now, no, and it dependent on how our opponent and approach.
0: Yes, for example, like Team B is Brighton. When you decide to have less possession of the ball against Brighton, it best you too. Okay. Because Brighton had to be committed as high as 7 players and last line him. Until they are expected to hit on the transition. But what I mean, come with the it is our team, Sunibidia, who share money, job on the more, more. Meaning, say, we bet to make your transitions, no. But you are not swaying out, you say, on running the ball, Baba Mauno. So far, so good. 2 matches, who to be breaking it down? Brentford, you couldn't. Hull City, you couldn't. It's a hard question, no one. So, I bet have more possession, more control now. Because I bet reduce the margin no, of opponents, no. So bet to me about into the game, bet to me about be go because when you're more of the ball. But the problem, no, say, as at now, solutions no so you're limited to break down these kind of teams. And yes, I also find the solution, you know, answer to this question in 10. Because bomb of the so Everton, ba Spurs, ba United, ba no asako Sunderland, Stadium of Light, Eddie. Second question, then saying. You better walk back three now, so, and now you better start back three. This is the second question. Now, Alonso, what 3 weeks? Our international break, you know. You sure so they are drilling no more be home. No more no they are drilling one week and will be. You better walk back three now, so, and now you better start back three. Back three, no, is very important for Alonso. Our Chelsea. The idea Alonso pay back three, and he say. And Mapama, Jao Pedro, and a branch of friend Rogers, and central.
1: back train
0: Emma Palmer, Emma Jao Pedro, Emma Morgan Rogers, Aya Central. Because when you play with the back three, what starts your lineup now? 3-4-3. I mean, you say naturally with the lineup, you have two wing backs on my touch line. It means a front three, no, our central areas. That is the main aim with Alonso, our back three. And it is one advantage of using a back three. So a mau front line here central, they can play in close proximity. On maybe be on more connections, no. Ball movements, never intend them the amount. But what I'm incommoding, I say. Now, when you decide to change the back three, you have to answer some questions. Questions, and then they say, some is sub back three. How do I keep the front three central and in close proximity with the ball and also without the ball? So, what's the sub back three now? So, to me, find ways to be keeping front three, no central. In close proximity, just like with the back train, with the ball and also without the ball. We see another question. I'm here. Sure, sir. Alonso have been over the international break. Now, this is important. And then they say, Sir Chelsea front train, both player, Omiya central, not just both back trainer, they defend in a 5-2-3 shape. 5-2-3 shape, no meaning, sir, front training now. I went in Omo Bembe Omo stay central. It is the opponent no lose ball na pe. San ko form in sanje ball na. Omo transitions no ehun and ye hu so far in the 5 matches na Chelsea abo no. But the moment Abes sub back three na, Obe wa be say Obe defend in a back four no. So be defend in a 4-4-2 pair so yi ba ko free ho. It is so yi ba ko free in fifth ho. And then be to anon ho. It's midfield 4 no over 4-4-2 in 5-5-4 no as Morgan Rogers eba no ho oba no ho mean say oni central biom waba wide area now waba wide area no obe limit the transitional prowess no mean say now no such as 4 no ajibo na ka e wo transitions are they have Palmer, they have Jao Pedro, they have Morgan Rogers, but now no. Because of say Obo 4-4-2, now the Rogers Aban Tenten Wahoninti. Now the chance for Niji Ball Nadia on the transitioner. Rogers in Kamubium eti Aka Palmer and Jao Pedro. Eti image no and that's so Facebook no. Against Brighton, or Twiki structure no, or the 4-4-2 one baby a Rogers Jinan. Yeah. But film fifth you
1: about white.
0: Waba white in Swa. He is tax so obe tracking a fullback. It when you know free if you wanna or it dangerous no. At the number wide area now no as or track it ever so deep. This is another question for Xabi Alonso to answer. Yes, it's a back three no. And now say you stay with the back three. You stay with the back three there. And also saw one question says Alonso sa ebisan. Boss player. So just a 4 year on line up no more but 3-4-3 now.
1: Yeah.
0: So Pedro Neto and Kanwa just was 7 defensive minded players in our park. So Pedro Neto, I'm as a right wing backer. We front three in the floor. I'm Kenya defensive minded players. Meaning said there's no balance. Went to mean your lineup. Not 3 players and pay attacking minded. Not 7 year defensive minded. Now, why do you say the rotation best solve the problem now? Rotation into me solve the problem because. Over to me, I rotate. Now, Chelsea for an hour. Gusto, our attacking line. So, now, maybe a Savaria, our attacking line. So, no, just a champ of attacking line. So, meaning, say, attacking line of 5 no, a mu 3 SIA defenders. What will be a problem in the free back? Three back now, Alonso Pessoa Bono. After international break, I guess, sir, a young woman tend to find solutions fast, as quickly as possible. So as the sun, and now we'll stay with it. We'll stay with it, dear. These are the solutions I also find. I saw them more attacking players. It's shame. Because the line up, not 7 players a defensive minded. So Pedro Neto Mombe shame now. I have 4 players attacking minded, 6 a defensive minded, a boss player. And yet, rotations, also who rotate here. Sometimes you have 3 defenders on the attacking line, and also more. And was I an adversary with the same back trainer? Problems warm in terms of say, defending with a 5-2-3 no or person or say aggressive with the person in the zone I block no. And also say a problem on its own. It's only a chance to find out with him now where expect say team no. He bet me up when anima situation in ye.
1: Yeah.
0: Ukra bona so far un yehu. Unkra na hun. The problems with the back terrain also solutions no. Salon so else sa back terrain also. Kwame Nkrumah will be keeping the deadly front three in the central areas and also in close proximity.
1: Okay.
0: We ran an him. Send your boy China over Stamford Bridge against Bournemouth. Obesha see how many who these solutions. No many who these solutions. They are expecting say just wait to me bounce back in them. But boss player Ama.
1: Anyentema.
0: Oye Chelsea near you any. Anyentema. Oye Chelsea near boss player you any.
1: Okay.
0: Because the analysis now brought more with his baby and would you say, but send your mood and no money unless he said, and Lucifer find the answers to critical questions. Only team,
1: but I'll say anything apart from top four, a failure,
0: a failure.
1: Okay,
0: I know the chance in Nibian, me agree. Anything apart from top four, say if you want GFA Cup, Niji Carabao Cup, no, make it top four, a failure. Missy Subium, Chelsea this season, anything apart from top four, even with an FA Cup trophy. Or a Carabao trophy, no, a failure.
1: No, right off four, no one just our trophies name.
0: A success.
1: We're good to go.
0: But
1: that's the honor pay. All right, so Biggie the governor and our tenant canoe, BB Acosto Live, our Angel 96.1. I'm an NTSA Nana Kosia Jimmy building, our KJTA, KJTA Ho, my NTSA Ember Watch, and any team no. 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McConnell chain and Che Jeff and so around Nani and super fast seat na ya to us all the few honomo. My mena Yagola for us, Yagola Hotel, Etache, any day first half no air by Yagola say every Wednesday and a Sunday piano, Wamu Emma man for local treats pa, open local dishes are a day na we nibe jihupa, a Yagola Hotel. And I was so called every Wednesday and every Sunday. Or say for four and a punch and crack crack and I feel here, Wille, watch any Wille mix no, and a Baire, a Pessier, any Contombre Abomu, and a Bodia Pessier, any Nyadwa Bomu, Bancuna Tilapia, and I say any Okro Stew, any other Yagola Hotel every Wednesday and Sunday. The Sunday, Ebe, Ea Tofaho, and upon 11, Ekopim 4 p.m. Ahujun Shiaso. And a Yagola Hotel, a wall, waiting so frail more, no much in common. I was 0202754545, and I say 0544341555. Now, only a Yagola Hotel, Achen Como, now almost West CSU. Command the morning, and Opebia, about 5 o'clock, Ayesha Evangelista will see our Holy TV, and our CTM TV, our Facebook, our YouTube, our TikTok, Evangelist will see, I say, command the morning. A empire emu odin a anopabia ye de eje empire na ye de jin shira ene bambo ansakwa ne pie ntia anopabia Monday to Friday command the morning obetim ne din kita ho e wo WhatsApp e 0241763939 and afi be frenon kasa e 0201799871 command the morning na one evangelist will see enso atwetwe enkomo Sidom doors, etache, yes, Sidom doors. 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
1: Oh, there be out no abeji. We nye be out no abeji.
2: Na isa ba kubia u ya se o ti janu nyina akuru kra be oti ah
1: u jafu
2: ade but sa fight no ye sa fight na mauku o ye ye no
1: yeah
2: ambie no nukre fight no mka se freeze ya win no e twetwe maso sa.
1: Oh, say Nigeria you complaining, sir. Say judge for no cry, not 2 year Ghana for referee no cry, Ghana no. Referee. Now, your boy, we are
2: on the Nancy.
1: Go to the 18 abyss.
2: Nancy, I have a more honor. Which are picture?
3: I can't.
2: Sir, advice, how many are we? Because we're in an impound day, they were in about him.
1: Oh,
2: my friend, I don't know any money.
4: Ah, oh.
2: Maybe you disagree, but don't tell me you are no no, you don't say that. No, don't go there. Me na make asa. Okay, James say you no cry. Obo say what you say. Who was something different? I saw something different. Me me see a bruno. And the me me who you there. But me ya judge. O say me na me take cry. O say Nigeria na complain. He say na Ghana for judges too.
1: Oh yes.
2: And a Nigerian Ibaku. Well, good for him. But I'll be happy they will do a rematch again between the two.
1: Oh, is a Watraho, December crown, you'll be full for Cocon.
2: Oh, Nigeria, why?
1: At the title of, oh, yes, at the different title, I can't wait on Cranty, back on the way you're gonna cry.
2: It's one more no rematch.
1: Wabu, oh, Ocon and Nimono 37 Dabena, or Sano Bacumbi, my.
2: But I'm happy. Mauko, I'm happy. Freezy, pictures me noir. Why is there to see? You see, the guy has come a long way, and could away a inspiration for a lot of people. What I say, Obia Orebia Wootin story. No, we Obia Opeso Boom Modi Wabraboma. You take a clue from where he started, and maybe in Jamedina Babi Drew. I think it's really an inspiration at the age of 27, and you started boxing 10 years. Mewa,
1: yeah,
2: so 37. And gradually, he is moving. But I hope and pray. He's a fighter. And he's not a man who can be. He should know, say, the more I can in Obesia, boxes are me stronger.
1: Yeah.
2: It, he has to look at all those things. But it's really good. Or my man phone, baby, or start free. And baby, I'm saying, I'm in a quantity. I'm having for my friend. And you continue to be
1: okay.
2: My friend. Freezy, all the best. And I believe this bout will inspire you a lot. For greater things to come.
1: Okay, wait a minute, Jessica. Minya news be from the committee na Airpair Blasters.
2: Yeah, mikwana nka me bao.
1: Okay, so
2: komo kakra.
1: Na ni minim freeze there no na who disagree, oh baby.
4: Yeah, kame nya time na nka me ma wise video but I think say time be ti mikakra. There is a video so ma share the full length of the fight. Ma share dinner game ne course no.
1: Okay.
4: Ba ma share nya but share the full length. And on YouTube, over 36 minutes. Unim, Freezy, both boxers in that form along the line.
1: Biano Kenny,
4: yes, will be out of form. Freezy to one of form. But go and check number of punches here. Freezy the man. One of the video crown, Muja, on the left, I think it's a right eye in the crown. Muja Sonny Gunanim, may pursue game in the crown many occasions.
1: Emphasis, Nankas, I cried, and you're on the fight, no, it's on the. So the title no ban ne ma me mukase e be sia nkwada o mu wo ane na me emphasis no na say
4: the
1: fight no yeah.
4: Agree that person change what he say on the fight no ma hwe no more than two obi an opinion obi an opinion e show the feel say be abu freeze agreed but me feel say per video my hwe ma say the many occasion no anim of freeze na obeka say wabono no any e freeze anim this is the album back no hwe bet ma zoom ya kra back no nche anim a Where did you
1: come from? And the money the Obiya dey say. I don't
4: you know.
1: And the Obiya dey say.
4: So freeze dey like the chair. Who is Obiya? The new man walk across. I know the. Akwano so ni ba akwa katakura ni wati kwenti. Dena wati ni kwenti. But I don't put it just by the way. I feel say good, inspiring. Say over back to the roots. If you feel our day, so Marco, let's move on.
1: Yeah, let's move on. Jeff, good morning.
3: Yeah, good morning. Good morning.
1: You be a question.
3: Yeah, you be a question.
1: Now, 5-member committee now, more Pep Blasters coach. No? We learned say, or my extended or more deadline called 15th October. What?
3: Oh, yes. Me who not afraid. But that's a good way to go. I mean, won't me for some few, won't you for 1 week. And that's 7 days MP for a coach. It takes a lot of time. The last time I catch you, I say, in searching for a coach, you know, a bibi kakra. Because coach be between any jumane or juma CCA. In the next hour or two, now only a juma. In tea, and then I pray why I go for a career skill also. Because if you say, yeah, 2 years was it. Black Stars was stand coaches so into what the qua on for Black Stars and Cobble Red Cup on them. Then two of us will pick coach. I'll beat my boy for a long term. Normally 13 days, a co appointee coach. You and Anna have you not be available because before, sir, you could fight Kiros. No, now for Bundy, oh, have you about beat my boy? The extensive between one in Saudi Arabia and the team on the other day, but now, oh, Edwin or Dasukotano. The appointee coach now need 2-3 days. And obey available. And I say, could work for fancy. In appointing coach, I have a trade. Opera, back of Ubia later on the Benu, and T. Say, Comitina Aqua for extension. That is a good way to go. T. A good way of Marco for extension is good.
1: Ezo, meaning now, Opera Kamazin.
2: Probably I disagree with Jeff. Because, listen, Dabeni be just as we say. And they say, Obianfa, Nisivi, Obi, Mauku. I recall from the West Street, it's the name the Epe.
1: Oh, but not the way, mean, Tis, I say, Obi,
2: no, I'm fast. Yes, no. They are still receiving amount for application. Confirm that, babe.
1: 15th October.
2: No, Tio. Because most of these CEOs' countries already they have a plan. When he happened, and see, this now, you did become one more mono. Never so, ne so, yes, ya ne, yes, ya china, edien.
1: Say, be a coach and Casanka, a pepa, de,
2: aye,
1: be an eye, your whole dinty.
2: Aye.
1: Therefore, your my applications, Nimra. So, yes, some money, a head of a city,
2: and commodadana, and a commodadana, I
1: be, yes,
2: and commodadana. I saw to add to you, Jeff. See to you, man. Conversation. Me wa. Oh, to add to you, Papa, did you see to you? It says, "Can I? I don't even identify this coach. See a peewee."
3: That's what we tell me. Any coach out there, but now we feel more to your compensation.
2: Oh no, no. That's it. Everything that you do in there.
1: That baby. Coach, no. So Ophelia, and then just say, "Utia compensation." Oh, because I was sucking on.
2: It depends.
1: Contract.
2: It depends. But I know Kwame Oku. Jeff, it depends on the contract you sign. The contract you sign with someone.
1: I be a
2: coach. Yes.
1: Yes.
2: Yes.
1: Yes.
2: Yes. Yes. Yes. Yes.
1: Yes. Yes. Yes. Yes. Yes.
2: Yes. Yes. Yes. Yes. Yes.
1: Yes.
2: Yes. Yes. Yes. Yes. Yes. Yes. Yes. Yes. Yes. Yes. Yes. Every expectation. Where's who? Yes. Ain't he? Maintias, yes, sir. Media be worrying here. Yeah, yeah, yeah, by now. Yeah, pass idea. You bet me have for the permits. I won't pay coach, man. Do identify a coach. We are going all out for him.
3: But, sir, minister, no communication on the Bible. Or so much to committee, or more cost searching for a coach. One, two, I can say to committee. Yeah, this amount for the first team,
1: I say he's searching for a coach, no?
3: No.
1: Methods.
3: Yes, T. Sir, to say, Bia, Angel FM, we come to an application, ba? So, Ope,
1: Juma. Ope, Juma, yeah.
3: Angel form, Bia, say, Ope, yeah, two committees, say, Ope, Bia, show be, anopa, Bia, we are 2-5. Ope, show be, Ope, host. Ya, before, Choroto, Ope, host. Obviously, the application, ba? I wish him, but in the communication, I saw I went for application.
1: Kind of application, bra.
3: Yes, or say or search for a host, a new host for a program.
1: Mm-hmm.
3: But that's what I say. And see, at one point now, with my say, or J applications, because in the communication, on find to say,
1: on being
3: email near move application to, maybe you refer back to about fine. But or say me pay host for the sports. And see, that should be the communication you have to communicate.
2: No, so if okay, assuming that meant what you are saying, on fast and to that, immediately someone bring that thing, it should be known. We are not receiving meba. We are not receiving application. We are hunting. Did me say? Yeah, you will be brave, Mauko.
3: No, who say? Who say? Angel. Applications now.
1: Omo kuso job application.
3: And I'm trying to say, communicating about no. Omo anka say. Omo. Email you'll be a fine.
1: So why do you receive
3: the
1: minister? Minister, and say you have to committee.
3: Uh-huh.
1: Ah, I'm a coach, and I'm a Ghana.
2: Good,
1: but the methods are committee. Nibe, you should have a coach,
2: and then minister,
1: no, committee for no.
3: Yes, but committee for no, can't say
1: I'm on communicating. Say,
3: application.
2: So, with the information, Mimi, and he said, you are receiving.
1: I'm on for the application.
2: Yes, and then I'm say. Baby, a gun, ya kwa kuduru mauku.
1: Kami yen ji application.
2: We not you. Yeah, sadi en edibebe bebre. Ube yen eventually.
1: 900.
2: Ne mu ba ako. Ba sedi ya wuken. Ne pape mwa. Ya unse.
3: Mi mchwa wano. Oto wado ba yano. Omu ka say about sisi ne kuchi ne ba ye. Apply.
1: Application kwa sisi. Application.
3: But oto wado didn't apply. Oto wado was the choice of Ghana. Ba mpato watu wase. Inti you could application.
1: So it means. Applications with me and bar, but oh, twice,
3: yeah.
1: We don't own for application,
3: yeah. You know,
2: I dear my nature, baby. I will come and know you are the penny you can do intimate. But some of you will see come and I'm a side example, Chelsea. In about bed, in a matter of about 3 years, Jessica compensation, the ama auto, the ama, the other Carlos Susu, Sessica, Okaboma. Now I identify a coach. Now would you say, I don't bet me a boa. Do you still have to search? No, Beba, now I'm quite the way we are. Sipe. Yenyabi, me love our money, we won't ban any that's when you are. They were able to do it. But could do in recent years.
1: So it means
2: most of these countries, England identified Thomas Tuchel. Yes, I don't need a cofano. Brazil identified Carlo Ancelotti. Yes, I need a cofano. Ivory Coast for this. No. After all these years, if you want to rebuild our national team again to be stronger, have you Renan Yekofan? Senegal said, no, Yankofa Patrick Vieira. I am trying to say in recent years, Morocco for Pamu Mukochi, I'm under 20 coaching, I take you over. Oh, but I'm saying, Mimi, Pe,
1: Sa, application, 600 application.
2: Eba Sa, Muma, Ebe Bread, be a nobina Meniji Omechi. Look at these two. Yan Redi Yesika, Ebi Omi Enro. The football we want to play.
1: Angel.
2: Because when we are going to the World Cup, Jeff, what's the studio? We are all talking about that Spain, Nina, Spain coach, and also coach Qatar. But we were saying it's not only Qatar for no contract. I am trying to say, as Ghanaians, your tragedy application, if you are, so okay. So then our dear Jumadi example. If you are in gas application, we'll be no more for you. What's me the mouth? What the factory? But I'm saying, sir, you ain't chum was our level. No, you name me, you know, Baku, and you just obit me a boy. You may energy in uncle. Near an interest, you pass a new edgeman. Wayne, you bit me a tear. You to be point to a compromiser, but say, those who know be out in there, one or the other. Or the more be buying, Nippon, if you will say, Kaka.
1: But lobby,
2: yes, now man, you may check. I have a question. Next game, baby, we might not have a substantive coach.
1: As I said, I am teaming cancer. Yeah, you must stop gap. Yeah, actually,
2: young can't teaming cancer. Young can't you should know. You see, I can say, sir, November game, and away.
3: It's the 15th, 17th.
1: Mid November.
2: And is it a committee is here more until 15th?
1: That's October, yeah. So, I'm the Maya.
2: I'm on the end of October, yeah.
1: Oh, yeah, October 15th, yeah.
2: Okay. I know more, but you better, you know. Media mi hun se se omo hwe no omo nye okay in getna omo ye mo time to be count number pe interim coach if we believe se position aye de ma atram aye ne kwai so a
1: awon pepper team nation sir.
2: Yes, but e bi so a obi so hun se no ye ne so so
1: na bi no deserve obi a in a worst case scenario se bi a coach ni ho on team take charge of the national team. I didn't know also assistant coach.
2: Oh, but are you surprised? We had an assistant coach in the shape of John Pintle. He was there. He was an assistant coach. Whether assistant one or assistant two, he was assistant. Yeah, you know. Yeah, you know free blaster. Yes, John Jumokusuya or blaster no coach. He's not fit to be the head coach of the under 20, but rather the assistant coach at under 20. So don't be surprised.
1: Don't okay. Be. Okay, it was so nani Bremni any come about Black Stars appointment ne search committee ne hon sense
4: Angel. Come here, Angel. When I'm in some cow, versus scandal.
1: Fatuaso.
4: Yes, okay. I mean, get to be on this. On they're not more cunning in ano. I agree with both Jeff and HOD. But the thing is, on say as Ghana, you need DNA. DNA ne cast a person searching for high boy football. No, yeah, yeah. Inti yeyi na sisi ya kwe se yere kubwa ha. Yere kubwa ha si. The type of coach beni epe. Formu Tuwado. Chris Wooten. Now ene na.
5: Angel.
4: Coach efa. Yini mkoach mpwa efa no. Si epe coach wabe build team for a long term. And epe coach wabe be call for only this particular AFCON no. Onfo ya mo AFCON no qualify sana na se. Yini mde yeye. Wati ya se. But moment ya coach be ebe daho. Se team bi or may be any coach no. Say the HOD king. At the year, you get people on my apply. Because Ghana, hey, oh my Ghana, as a football nation. Moment ya, your head coach ain't available. No. Your coach will be home with fear on Pedumai. So do you expect on my son from my son my no? Who the open coach? What type of coach happened in ye? But must be a coach, I mean, Edumai. Nemat say Ghana, you need head coach ya. I'll apply. So be for me, so for me, Jeff make example. Angel FM be host for a program. Host, you know, on this type of host. Maybe I'm in folly, but yet, make me apply. Maybe, make me a human. Maybe come here, human in power. Make me power in the yacht in the panel.
5: Angel.
4: Moko fane ba, ba be a human. Let me catch you say. So, say, obi apply, so obi apply, lady. Eddie obi apply, because a human better ho, vacana better ho. A man for be prepared, you may. Udum coach omo tifi mahu obi mun ni madiem pocha omo mun mu bo mu di no bo mun adwuma nye bi mun ni madwuma no practical nan kasa nye buku mu practical any kuma say na Johnson Smith nations is your coach na oni Lances Ayer na so a very good back ye pe coach eto no so say on me ye omo ko African ti
1: no nso no one e boy
4: on na ba adwuma no boni Lances no ma fo ni madwuma practically baby am making Pano and M1. So, Moku, at the yarn, you be about play by the mechanic say, we should get time. And you can say, Prion, dear mechanic, say, ye Prion, did you say, and ye peco because of Somalia. Moku, yet mean fa local coaches and fa Muntia Somalia and just Somalia, dear. Somalia, dear, and you could ask a bomb with that coach.
1: So, be a boko journey soon.
4: Ah, say to me, ask a bomb with that coach, Somalia. I say you're bored with that coach.
1: Coach and Tibbent Krause.
4: Players need to miss Somalia.
1: Ah!
4: Say you're bored Somalia home and away. Near the head coach. No players here. You tell me $5,000 per winning bonus. Any per diem amuji. Now say coach in your home. Ghana. Team no. You're bored Somalia. Any
1: players
4: coach.
1: No captain in the squad.
4: John Amunko bored Somalia.
1: Need to be more.
4: Need to be more there. Mako any say.
1: Their coach. Not tremor.
4: Need to be coming to me. Need
1: to be apply BB.
4: Let's see Somalia. Ah,
5: Angel.
4: I said number three. Mr. Somalia, then the Ebo Yaa, with him 11th, 15th Ebo Yaa. You were the next game against Gambia, Cote d'Ivoire on the March of 2027. Bare 4 months and a 5 months. I didn't train number three. I'm a local coach. I handle game when we. Yeah, we are. Then your time. Ebi nube December no. Then your coach if you say, "Obit my build team for the nation." Maku. Scandal. Minim. As a Ghana nkwane o man aye kotron bia ba always get sa issue we bebre and ohia enua achi press conference ya honorable Vincent asefuaye na ekwa asefuaye na wakana mebre one from Ghana Tourism Authority, from Sports Ministry, ekusi one other
1: NSC
4: meti an interview no meti no on many platforms and meti no maku we are consistent with normal kenina oko station we are dobeka biar maku we are consistent I say me monitor some work kenina na me who any like I say division of in some work no are consistent and me say there's a scandal also and we are proof we are evidence I will book for me credit. About one senior journalist and he does the thing. I want to talk interview on many platforms. Next time I can, I may compare to honorable Diano. I say, it is so mommy. Or say, or no, before work happen, now our program be born summon him. Our US, summon us or no, a honey about work happen. So only one on a B di nkomo na na B no according to the matter say omo no process some visa ne ayi no and mostly so no be any visa bia na on a yes visa ne ma no on logins bi bia so offer no around match say visa na wu na na B ne mo ana ko renew visa no nya date for interviews ano ma no ma no no so wate wante ne nka sa offer na ana omo ye work up into a busy maku a kalata part to the walk up no I'm nipa the friend say sans na you know be long process no Ghana Tourism Authority for no e den kofo bi e ko I mean football no tomo do no and no e dey cancel team na omo year for GTA for no what da bi me nim football mu we dem ko count see na e ka say me ko interview na me Mbappe e say ya me nim no so therefore em fami nka ho so wanya ntum no no anka se tua ne visa fee any bibia tin sama o kan it means there was a contact en koma koso ah nipa ne so o mende de kasa batch of en kofo amodo mo ye gta for no no se da bi minim bom me ko bom program at the same time na so therefore e me free ano no e yi no funo no tua ne visa fee any bibia so honorable ebe kasa during the year now, you know, who Andy Dio ma? It could be say Andy in common across on you know, film, you know, allege. I'm with the same one, Mr. Mekwatas. Yeah, I know you know, film, Mr. Onye, or challenge visa fee, be biawa, a documented. But it could be allege, sir, I'm with the D at the can lesson, oh, at the co say a person Andy, a can GTA for no one, yet if Mr. Momon, the Mekwatas, my table of interviews. So moku da bena gana kwa de beku bibe bia na sa scandal we ebe koso be commenting no bia se
1: na kwa se politicians no so mo fight yan qualify na
4: e yo me interest
1: na o musa wa juma foforo bi apart from born aye ko bo
4: yes
1: o musa wa juma foforo bi she chire
4: a chire
1: ah o mo
4: because nya first e bi sin yo moku but dem won pon say honorable Kofi Adams ya wo ha ana man pon ni be ka say walk up aye ko yem fa o man si kan fo bia fa nko Mebwa, ana ono beka chie se, ube advise, mampayini se, ema ya mfa gana sika, mfa supporters, mfa nko, mebwa, ube kain, so ba advise. 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But when you power cast or bad vassal and penny say, I'm for a messy can corner. A dena alert, no more win, you know, with department war, who minish you also, Mudia Babekaho. Because you'll be our say, oh, my, oh, bad vassal and penny. So how come, and our department as a minish you honor? No more cost you so, or mobo, this say, was side also, a bimoso day, a DBC, ma, or when you were cast of NSC, or when you were cast of GTA. Among the workers of the ministry. So yeah, to say, oh my Ghana, Sikaniha, and they did a focus strike.
1: Yeah,
4: got that to fear. Not a force who ever prepare for strike.
1: Hey, sir.
4: Ah, Mahu. Strike in the end, Chomido. ebe cost because no ma ye penny san kan de omotia ne say ye nko strike mebwa teacher for omo nko school omo titifie student titifie aye piska ade aboa sa sectors ni na no 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former and ye current issue na ba no this should be a concern because a matter of my Ghana. And now about MPP and DC. And a Ghana ni and a S Hadiway. You should investigate. No Maku, no be on Kuye Biano. And you question my Ghana ni yes.
5: Ukra
4: Babu Ya. Ukra Babu Ya. 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
1: Ehona.
4: Eni kwa so ku position wie ansana do oba power no CPP and MPP ba ni e ko attack e bia abra kwa na se Sam George mo da bi o wa ba mu no se Sam George na nko yi a e sa ban na hwe se we ya sumasi obentin a ye start investigate you ni hu se ah aban we genuine ba ko position wie ni be tatao dia be ka so
1: e reka
4: what you got with chanting mago.
1: Okay, nani, medas Jeff. Minim kwada so se nansane na yeko bo apro.
3: Yeah, Wednesday no.
1: Wednesday.
3: Yeah, Wednesday.
1: Yeko bo apro.
3: Yeah, Wednesday.
1: Na be nkomo e ko so be edi 1 month.
3: Bibisa. Yeah.
1: Around be 1 month.
3: Yeah, around 1 month. Yeah.
1: About Kwadaso.
3: Kwadaso AstroTurf
1: no.
3: Bipostal Park.
1: No. Yeah, nti ko ho no images ye nsaka yi.
3: Yeah, latest images.
1: Right? Latest videos.
3: Latest.
1: Okay, so we are Kwadaso ni anase otem nka ba bia. Oba Facebook ne so Angel FM Kumase 96.1. Wo share where are there?
3: We are dressing room.
1: Okay, so dressing room.
3: Three dressing rooms.
1: Three dressing rooms.
3: Home and away.
1: Mm.
3: And our officials and also Eddie Womb.
1: Eddie Womb, okay.
3: Bacon, a wedding bacon with chili, bacon 50. The one 50 no, a bear office in
1: Na how different are we here from other ones that were around? Because I say dressing room, no, I say, when can we say all dressing room?
3: And oh, yes, we know a standard dressing room.
1: Oh, sir.
3: I say, dressing room and casaro. Ope the modern latest dressing room even Ghana kwe inibi. Because even some space ni na ko if it requisite three no. For a modern study dressing room a new measurement no. So crouching we but based on a standard any astro yeah in Ghana there we had the modern dressing room because all the astros are Ghana nano. About 90% any dressing rooms.
1: Mm-hmm.
3: It is say oh rentina Udukoye programma. Oh yeah. Unless I want to have a show.
1: Now when just dressing room and I say washrooms are home.
3: Yes, based on video the capture. No. Dressing rooms you know, washrooms. Inside. But and sumabri but at least manageable.
1: Okay.
3: From 1 to 2. And he say sad dressing rooms, sad washrooms, you know. Ebi a nipa 2-3 with me e yusu na omo piaba but washrooms wo chair shower and a toilet wo nti omo wi a say na ebesi aye and then based on contractor na ye ko toro no
1: yeah
3: o say honorable Kingsley Nyako e say obe person obesa two stands no so because o she astro kuma say na e say we need a one more space baby a omunye opportunity ye park no
1: yeah
3: omo vast land ah omo ka so omunye stands a bit ma for be 5000 spectators say stands ni twon wosia
1: yeah
3: bit ma for more than 5000 kra nti omo more space oh nti o se ono obuna ka ten say obesa two stands le so akosi 3 ni 3
1: yeah
3: yeah nti and a pitch na kasa no so no eh the biggest I wo me hunu Kumasi.
1: Pitch in the size no.
3: Pitch in the size no. Pitch in the size no. And the biggest extra me hunu Kumasi. And so work no e koso gidi gidi. Again, omo se unhu e form na, omo se line bi wo form ho. Penini ka che se eno ni e drainage system.
1: Okay.
3: I so Togu Park ne so a. Ebe chin su ne friso. With some few minutes. No mutima toto bo. Again, esa ewo pipes a ebe sprinkle nsu agu pitch no so won say asuru no because of your weather and ewia no bo a and estonation
1: eh and the way be different pao
3: yes e be different
1: because the way enter when you know any sprinklers
3: there be sprinklers in so
1: we first time even your sprinklers
3: yes
1: our astro no so
3: astro no so modern astro bia no the sprinkle nsu haka agu so an say abobo first half and after the game na ama sisese no e so aba for kan ti. These are the project I koso. The very the time that I became 17 no. Na pitch the park ni daho. Omo yesu adwuma.
1: Yes.
3: But na stance na omo si esi wono. Na dressing room am I.
1: Okay, na dressing room am I.
3: Am I.
1: Into that debate na na koso.